current conditions, hour-by-hour temperatures, and the weather radar map are all in one spot. Click the sun icon at the bottom of the Discover Esteban app.

Hey, this is Brock from Country 106.1. On Monday, I'll be broadcasting from the Golden West Radio parking lot for a drive-by school supply drive supporting youth in grades 7 to 12 with the Estevan Public Youth Center. 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And to say thank you, everyone who makes a donation will be entered into our two draws. We have a gift basket donated by Next Acre Real Estate from Impressions Gifts and a draw for two tickets to the Saskatchewan Rough Riders home game on August 29th against the Toronto Argonauts. Can't make it Monday? You can still donate and enter the draw at Epic Saturday from 6 to 10 p.m. or at Shoppers Drug Mart from now until Monday at noon. Let's help local youth start the school year off right. This

0: Good morning and happy Monday. I'm Brock Cullen, and today you can help local youth begin the school year with the supplies they need through the 2026 School Supply Drive in support of the Estevan Public Youth Center. All donations will be supported through grade 7 to 12 through the Estevan Public Youth Center. So to say thank you, come on down, make a donation, and you can get entered into one of our draws, a gift basket from Impressions Gifts, donated by Next Acre Real Estate. Two tickets to the Saskatchewan Roughriders home game against the Toronto Argonauts on August 29th, and the winners will be drawn and contacted Monday evening. You don't have to wait to donate. Come on by right now and get those donations in for your chance to win those awesome prizes. Also, you can donate at Shoppers Drug Mart as well. We hope to see you on down here. We're going to be out here all morning long, so come on by and donate some school supplies. Doesn't have to be anything fancy, just Duotangs, some glue sticks, pens, pencils, whatever you think that you can donate. That would be greatly appreciated. Hope to see you on down here.
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We also got some hot coffee from McDonald's, as well as some cookies and muffins. 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So if you want a little snack before you head on down to work, a little coffee for a pick-me-up, that is also available down here. And you also don't have to get out of your car if you don't want to. We can take the donation, bring you a coffee and a cookie, and you could be back on your way. And we'll even enter you in for one of the two draws. Or you get entered in for both. A gift basket from Impressions Gifts donated by Next Acre Real Estate, as well as two tickets to the Saskatchewan Roughriders home game against the Toronto Argonauts on August 29th. And we'll be announcing those winners later this evening. So you'll know if you're McDonald's Estevan, Domino's Pizza Estevan, and House of Stationery.

Good morning. Happy Monday. I'm Brock Cullen, set outside of Golden West Radio Station, where today you can help local youth begin the school year with supplies they need through the 2026 School Supply Drive in support of the Estevan Public Youth Center. We're going to be out here up until 1 o'clock as well. And don't worry if you can't make it. You can also stop by Shoppers Drug Mart and donate them on the spot during their regular business hours until noon today. And that will even get you entered in to both of the draws. Of course, a gift basket from Impressions Gifts donated by Next Acre Real Estate, as well as two tickets to the Saskatchewan Rough Riders home game against the Toronto Argonauts on August 29th. So you don't have to wait to donate. Some popular items that they're looking for are loose leaf paper, some Duotangs, wooden or mechanical pencils. And of course, you can check that full list out

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Hey, I'm Sharon Church. When people ask why I'm so excited for my kids to go back to school, it's not because I don't love them. Of course I do. It's not because I won't miss all the extra time we've spent together this summer. I will. Maybe. It's because of stuff like this. So yesterday, I pulled into the garage to find the deep freeze door wide open.